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105.5 and 95.3 Sam FM with the Roxy Music. Love, love is the drug. It's 6:09, Jay Lopez right here checking in. All right, we're ready to go. Middle of the week, Wednesday rolling. Another beautiful day. Going to be a little bit warmer here, but we got sunshine and nice calm wind, good conditions. Going to be in the upper 80s, so yeah, definitely warmer. Let's get ready for another good one here. Getting kind of spoiled, that's for sure. That's all right. And we got the music to get you going this morning. We'll take a little look back with our morning history lesson coming up in a few here. Always fun to do that. And it's Miss Sheryl Crow. You know, every day is a winding road on 105.5 and 95.3 Sam FM.

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0: Till Father's Day this Sunday. Do not forget, Dad. And now 17 days until Independence Day and that big 250th anniversary celebration. Speaking of which, it was on this very day way back in 1885, the Statue of Liberty arrived in the Big Apple in New York City aboard that French ship. How about that? And this day in 1950, Dr. Richard Lawler performed the very first kidney transplant. And it was the day for Watergate. This day in 1972, the Watergate scandal occurred. And we fast forward again. This day in 1978, Cheeseburger in Paradise. Mr. J.B. Jimmy Buffett hits the music chart. And this day in 1992, Billy Ray Cyrus hits number one on the country music chart with the song, dare I mention it? I will. Achy Breaky Heart. Okay. All right. That doesn't mean we have to listen to it, right? Or I know I won't play it. Anyway. All right. One more. This day in 2021, Juneteenth, National Independence Day, becomes the first federal holiday established since Martin Luther King Jr. Day in 1983, signed into law by President Joe Biden. Yeah, that was 2021, and that is this Friday. And our forecast is coming right up.
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0: Sam FM Wednesday weather here, June 17 edition. Sunshine today. It's going to be warmer, that's for sure. We look for the upper 80s. And tonight, a few clouds, low the around 70, upper 60s around 70. And then for tomorrow, Thursday, going to be much warmer. And we understand there's some humidity coming our way. So tomorrow, partly sunny, middle 90s is what we're talking about. And Friday, it looks like it's cooling back down a little bit into the 80s. Right now, Culpeper 59, Luray 55, and Charlottesville with 59 this morning. 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

105.5 and 95.3 in Culpeper, Sam FM. It's those crazy kids from Athens Way, B-52s. You can roam if you want to. Jay Lopez right here with you as we get Wednesday, middle of the week going, 6:36. Father's Day, Sunday. Word is that Americans expected to spend some money. The National Retail Federation this morning predicts a record $27.9 billion, that's with a B, billion dollars going to be spent on dads this weekend. That actually makes me happy. Okay, treat dad. The most popular gifts right now, greeting cards followed by clothing, a very special outing, and also gift cards as well. All for dad. All right, don't forget Dad Sunday. It's Nirvana, All Apologies, on 105.5 and 95.3 Sam FM.

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0: 105.5, 95.3 Sam FM with the Money Man. Yeah, it's Eddie Money, and I think I'm in love. And Jay Lopez right here with you. Hope you're doing well as we get going here in the middle of the week. Going to be another beautiful day. Noticeably warmer, since we're talking about the upper 80s here. That's the word for the day today. We'll tell you about that coming up here. Well, it's a fun time of the year. Little word about the Men's World Cup. He is a superstar, there's no doubt about it. Lionel Messi tying the record for the most goals at the Men's World Cup. That's right. The soccer superstar recorded a hat trick. The big match last night between Argentina and Algeria, giving Argentina that big 3-0 win and tying the record for the most World Cup goals, which is 16. By the way, this is Lionel Messi's sixth World Cup. Messi and Argentina will play again on Monday against Austria, by the way. Team USA will play Friday, this coming Friday, 3 o'clock in the afternoon, against Australia. I believe that's in Seattle. I could be wrong. All right, there we go. World Cup rolling on, and Lionel Messi, I'll tell you, he is amazing at age 38. We've got our forecast coming right up.
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0: Well, Sam FM Wednesday weather here for the middle of the week, June 17. Another beautiful day. Great looking morning here. Sunshine today. It's going to be a little bit warmer, upper 80s. Wind will stay calm. Tonight, a few clouds, low around 70, upper 60s around 70. And the word for tomorrow, heads up on this one, partly sunny day. However, it is going to be warm. We've got some humidity coming our way. We expect to be in the mid-90s. Right now, Culpeper 59, Warrington 58, and Charlottesville with 59 this morning. And we're in the big time with Peter Gabriel on 105.5 and 95.3 Sam FM.

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105.5 and 95.3 Sam FM, Donald Fagan, Walter Becker, Steely Dan, Reeling in the Years. That's what we're doing. 708 Jay Lopez right here. Just a beautiful middle of the week. Happy Wednesday to you. Now, well, check this out. A certain fast food chain is no longer America's favorite, according to the annual American Customer Satisfaction Index. By the way, if you're wondering, it's pretty impressive because it's based on more than 16,000 surveys. That's a lot of surveys. All right, Chick-fil-A, no longer America's favorite fast food chain, dethroned by Jersey Mike's. That's right, subspecialists Jersey Mike's. Not by a lot, but now they're number one, Chick-fil-A right behind them at number two. How about that? I mean, there's no correlation between the two, really, is there? Going to Jersey Mike's, you're not probably not going to Chick-fil-A. That's my attitude. Anyway, a pretty extensive survey with 16,000 surveys sent out. All right. Guess it depends what you're in the mood for and what day it is, right? It's the Counting Crows and Round here on 105.5 and 95.3 Sam FM.

105.5 and 95.3 Sam FM. How about it, brothers Ray and Dave Davies, the Kinks, all day and all night. Jay Lopez, 720 in the morning here, and we'll update the forecast on the way. Let us get caught up on music news here this morning. Well, it is pretty amazing, this Michael Jackson biopic, simply called Michael, dethroning the Freddie Mercury biopic. That is Bohemian Rhapsody. I thought that was very good, by the way. Well, it's doing it. Could be the highest grossing music biopic of all time. Michael has grossed over $932 million, moving past Bohemian Rhapsody. Grossed the Freddie Mercury biopic. That is Bohemian.

0: By the way, featuring 7 instrumental tracks, dropping on August the 28th. And we want to wish all the very best to Bonnie Tyler, the lady who sings Total Eclipse of the Heart, rushed to the hospital, undergoing emergency surgery, and now in intensive care right now, trying to bounce back, slowly improving, they say. As a result of the surgery, Bonnie Tyler's summer tour dates will be postponed or perhaps totally canceled. We wish her the best. Boy, that's a tough one. Changes coming to the Grammy Awards. That'll be next year. The Recording Academy is adding 5 new categories for 2027. The Best New Artist category will see a major rule change that will allow an artist to be submitted up to 4 times. That means stars like Ella Langley and Megan Maroney will be eligible for next year's award. By the way, nominations for the 69th Annual Grammy Awards are going to be revealed in November. The date right now is November 16th, and we will keep you updated. We got our forecast coming right up.
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0: 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Now, SAM FM Wednesday weather here for June 17. Looking good. I'll tell you what. We're on a roll, aren't we? Beautiful sunshine today. It's going to be warmer. We're going to be in the upper 80s. Tonight, a few clouds, low around 70. And then for tomorrow, it's going to be warmer still. Tomorrow, we look for a partly sunny day and a high temperature in the mid-90s. We'll have some of that humidity back around. It has been just fantastic without the humidity. So tomorrow, heads up on that, all right? That's what's happening. Culpeper 59, Madison 58, and Charlottesville with 62 this morning. And Jackson Browne, live. 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

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Sam FM, it's the who else, and the substitute. And Jay Lopez with you, 737. What a morning, boy. Just a beautiful morning to enjoy another good one. Thank you for being here, getting going with us. We appreciate it. Love it having you along here on the Sam FM Morning Show. Oh, listen. A week from Friday, this would be the 26th of this month. A great show. 38th special. Live in concert. That's happening at Innsbruck Pavilion. Okay? Innsbruck After Hours is what they call it. And I love it because it's an early show. It starts at 7 p.m. And it's going to be outstanding. All right? Coming up in a little while here this morning in our 9 o'clock hour, or right around 9:35, your friends at Sam FM have a pair of tickets. We'd love to give them to you. It's going to be very simple. No hoops to jump through. You just call in on our Sam FM listener line and grab them. All right? And by the way, write the number down or make a note of it in your phone. I'm old school, so I write stuff down still. My kids make fun of me. 833-585-1055. All right, 9:35. It's Mr. John Popper and his crew, the Blues Traveler. And we got the runaround on 105.5 and 95.3 Sam FM.

0: 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Sam FM with Gary Wright. It's the Dream Weaver. And Jay Lopez right here. Beautiful sunny morning in the middle of the week. It is 7:51. Yeah, morning is rolling on by. Hope you're doing well. 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All right, we got our forecast here. Oh, it's good, and it's coming right up.
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0: Yeah, we got our workday kickoff here. 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Prince Michel and Tap 29, just south of Culpeper on Route 29. Great way to enjoy yourself with Dad this coming Sunday. And PrinceMichelle.com if you would like to scope them out online. And Sam FM Wednesday weather here, middle of the week edition for June 17. Beautiful sunshine. Yes, going to be warmer today. We'll be in the upper 80s. And then for tonight, some clouds around. Overnight low is going to be around 70. And then tomorrow, well, it's going to be warmer. And we do expect some humidity coming our way. We have been spoiled so far. Partly sunny day tomorrow, looking for the mid-90s, maybe a little bit warmer in some areas. Right now, Culpeper at 60, Spotsylvania, yes, Spotsy 65, Charlottesville with 63 this morning. So best to you today, whatever you are doing. We got those Wilson sisters, always good. And a Nancy Wilson heart, and never on 105.5 and 95.3 Sam FM.

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105.5 and 95.3 Sam FM and the mighty Led Zeppelin from Houses of the Holy. That's right. They say it's pronounced Jamaica. I don't know. I never could pronounce it. It is 810. Jay Lopez right here. Good to be with you. Another day of excitement. Triple header. FIFA World Cup in the good old US of A rolling on. It's a triple header today. Portugal and DR Congo. That would be the Democratic Republic of the Congo. 1 o'clock this afternoon. Then England and Croatia at 4 p.m. And Ghana and Panama, that'll be at 7 p.m. as the World Cup, FIFA World Cup, rolls on. Been a lot of talk about it. We're going to hear more, that's for sure. It is Miss Bonnie Raitt. And it's just love sneaking up on you on 105.5 and 95.3 Sam FM.

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All-time classic with Carlos Santana and friends. Hey, you got to change your evil ways. And Jay Lopez right here with you. It is 8:21. We'll update the forecast on the way. What?

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Well, lots of excitement over this one. The very first trailer released now for Shrek 5. That's right, Shrek 5. The footage shows Shrek, Donkey, and Fiona and family on another adventure in a new city. Donkey mentioning it's time for a makeover, which is a nod to the movie's different animation style. Cast including Mike Myers, Eddie Murphy, Cameron Diaz, Zendaya, Marcello Hernandez, and Skylar Kisondo. Makeover, which is a nod to the movie's different animation style. Cast including Mike Myers, Eddie Murphy, Cameron Diaz, Zendaya, Marcello Hernandez.

0: film, a cult classic famous for its audience participation? Sphere Entertainment's executive chairman Jim Dolan says, now they have the opportunity to take the spirits of the audience participation and immersion to an entirely new level. Okay. From what we hear, the new production set for sometime next year. We'll let you know about that. All right. Greta Gerwig's Narnia, The Magician's Nephew, set for release in theaters before it streams on Netflix. The Chronicles of Narnia adaptation going to be hitting theaters February 12th and then streaming after that in April. So there we go. Yep. Narnia, The Magician's Nephew. Another quick note. Tennis legends Serena and Venus Williams reuniting for women's doubles at Wimbledon after receiving a wild card invitation. They have not played together at the All England Club since 2016. So there we go. By the way, Wimbledon begins June 29th here, and the women's doubles event set to begin on July the 1st. Forecast on the way.
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0: Well, Sam FM Wednesday weather here, June 17 edition. Beautiful sunshine. Going to be warmer today. Sunny all day. We'll be in the upper 80s. And then for tonight, some clouds around. Low overnight low around 70. And then for tomorrow, it's going to be warmer still. Partly sunny day tomorrow. Humidity going to be coming our way. We'll be in the mid-90s for tomorrow. So keep that in mind if you're making any plans or you need to be outside working. Plan to take some breaks. Take care of yourself. Right now, Culpeper 64, Lake Anna 69, Charlottesville with 65 this morning. And it's Steve Winwood with Valerie on 105.5 and 95.3 Sam FM.

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Hey, come on, come and get your love. Jay Lopez right here with you. It is 8:37. Good to have you. We're ready. Jay's trivia challenge this morning. I think we've all kind of heard this before. This is a brand new survey coming to us from Turtle Wax. That's right, Turtle Wax. Percentage of people that believe that the way someone takes care of their vehicle, their car, reflects how well they take care of themselves. Very interesting. Percentage of people who say someone with a messy car probably has a messy personal life. All right, I don't know if I agree with that. I've got the hiccups or something. I don't know if I agree with that. But anyway, answers coming up, and also a list of the biggest icks, as they call them, when it comes to a messy car. Okay, all right. Got all that coming up. It's Mick and the Gang, Rolling Stones. We got those mixed emotions on 105.5 and 95.3 Sam FM.

105.5, 95.3, Sam FM. Good to the very last drumbeat there. Eagles and a heartache tonight. And Jay Lopez right here with you. 8:51. All right. Answers to Jay's trivia challenge this morning. A new survey coming to us from Turtle Wax. Yes, Turtle Wax. It's a good one. Number of people who say the way someone who takes care of their car reflects how well they take care of themselves. What is that percentage? It is pretty big. 73%. Over 7 out of 10 in the survey. All right, another good number. 67% say someone with a messy car probably also has a messy personal life. Okay, that's almost 7 out of 10. All right, here are the biggest icks when it comes to a messy car. These are some really good ones. There's trash on the floor. There's lingering bad odors. There's leftover food or drinks. There's crumbs in the seats. Or it smells like cigarettes. That's never good. All right, there we go.

0: 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Who has time, really? But it's a good thing to do. We've got our forecast here coming right up.
1: All right, everyone, do what you got to do. Then we're back on the road in 10.
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3: Well, Sam FM Wednesday weather here for June 17. Yeah, we got summertime, no doubt. Sunshine all day, calm wind. We're going to be in the upper 80s, so warmer today. And now for tonight, some clouds, overnight low, around 70. Tomorrow, even warmer still. Partly sunny day tomorrow for Thursday. We're going to be in the middle 90s, and maybe even warmer in some areas. And it looks like that humidity is coming back around. Now, right now, it is warming up. Culpeper 71, Orange at 70, Charlottesville with 68 this morning. 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

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Oh, yeah, I don't want to know. Fleetwood Mac. Good to hear that. And Jay Lopez with you, 908. Hey, we got the middle of the week rolling. Hope you're feeling good, doing fine. Thank you for being right here. Coming up at 9:35 here, just a little bit. Pair of tickets to enjoy 38 special live in concerts. That'll be a week from Friday. Innsbruck After Hours, Glenn Allen. Early show, 7 o'clock. Going to be great. All right, so a pair of tickets from your friends here at Sam FM. Love to give them to you. That'll be at 9:35, so hang around. Neil Finn and Crowded House. And it's Something So Strong on 105.5 and 95.3 Sam FM.

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Sam FM with the Elton John. All the young girls love Alice. It is 9:20 in the morning. Jay Lopez, proud to be with you here as we get the middle of the week rolling.

0: feel-good news here this morning. Got a couple of great dog stories. A Boston woman setting up a dog kissing booth. Her name, Haley, says the dog driver is full of wholesome love. Visitors can pat him, give him a nice treat. One kisser, Annie, said the visit was well worth the trip and that people need the joy and unconditional love from a dog like driver, golden retriever. They are unbelievable. All right, very nice, very nice. Well, a Wisconsin dog alerted owners to a neighbor in distress. That's right. Lily Ann sprinted into action, led her owners to their neighbor. The neighbor was injured and was unable to get up. So Lily Ann's owners called 911, got some help. The neighbor now recovering, doing okay. Great work, good dog. Lily Ann, wow, that is impressive. We got our forecast on the way.
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3: Well, now a Sam FM Wednesday weather. Yeah, we got it. For June 17 here. Oh, beautiful day. A little warmer. Sunshine. We're looking for the upper 80s. Wind will remain calm. Tonight, some clouds. Low overnight. It's going to be mild, around 70. And then for tomorrow, Thursday, a partly sunny day. Warmer. We're looking to be in the mid-90s for tomorrow. And some of that humidity, as we've been saying, we understand coming back our way. All right, that's the word. And right now, Culpeper 71, Louisa 74. And Charlottesville with 72. Coming up, all right, we've got them. Pair tickets for 38 special a week from Friday, Innsbruck After Hours, coming right up here. 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Grateful Dead, Casey Jones on 105.5 and 95.3 Sam FM.

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105.5 and 95.3 Sam FM. We never forget around here, that's for sure. Yardbirds. Yeah, digging back for that one. And Heart Full of Soul. And Jay Lopez with you. It is 9:36, and we are ready right now with a pair of tickets to enjoy a great show. 38 special. Yeah, they're going to be doing it live a week from this Friday. June 26th is the date. Innsbruck After Hours in Glen Allen. And an early show, 7 p.m., by the way. It's going to be outstanding. And we're ready, if you're interested. 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

0: 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Oh, yeah, that's that crazy ending from Neil Young and the Cinnamon Girl and Jay Lopez right here. 9:50 in the morning as we get the middle of the week going. What a great-looking morning. All right, let me grab that Sam FM listener line. Yeah, good morning, Sam FM.
1: Yeah, ticket.
0: Yeah, you're our winner.
1: And I'm a winner.
0: Yeah.
1: Awesome.
0: It is. Yeah. And who are you? What's your name?
1: My name is Matt Walsh, W-A-L-S-H.
0: All right, Matt, everything good with you?
1: Yeah, man.
0: Where are you calling from?
1: Mineral,
0: all right. Very good. All right, we love it. All right, Matt, well, you got a pair of tickets, 38th special, week from Friday at Innsbruck After Hours, and that's going to be a good show, a lot of fun.
1: Yeah, man, I can't wait. Never seen them before, man.
0: Oh, you're going to love it. They're great.
1: Oh, they are awesome. I love it. Is this Jay?
0: This is Jay.
1: Jay, man, we love you, man. We're your biggest fans. Me and my wife listen to you all the time. We love you. We love your music.
0: Oh, I appreciate that. What's your wife's name?
1: Bonnie.
0: All right, you tell Bonnie I said thank you and I said hello. I appreciate that. I really do. Thank you.
1: She's right here. I'll tell her.
0: All right. Okay, Matt.
1: Thank you, Jay.
0: Yeah, you're welcome. You're good to go. So we'll send you that email. You have a great time, okay?
1: Okay, I will. Thanks for everything, man.
0: Yeah,
1: thank you.
0: All right, Matt and Bonnie, I appreciate the kind words. Very nice. Have fun. That's going to be a great show. One more opportunity tomorrow morning right here. I hope you'll be here. 9:35 is when we'll be doing it.
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0: Well, Sam FM Wednesday weather here for June 17. Sunshine, nice and warm. Going to be warmer here today. We expect the upper 80s. And then for tonight, some clouds. Low for tonight. Going to be mild, around 70. And then for tomorrow, partly sunny. Going to be even warmer. Right around the middle 90s, some of that humidity is going to be coming back our way. You're going to be out tomorrow. Keep that in mind. Heads up. Right now, Culpeper 73, Zion Crossroads 72, and Charlottesville now with 73, so it is warming up. We got the Guess Who, and I got no time left for you on 105.5 and 95.3 Sam FM.

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3: Sunny today. We're going to see a high get into the upper 80s, around 90. Increasing clouds in the forecast tonight. We're going to see an overnight low in the mid-60s. Now we're looking at some sunshine, maybe a few clouds for Thursday. A little bit warmer with highs getting into the lower 90s. Now looking ahead to Friday, the holiday, Juneteenth, we've got a chance at seeing some showers before 2 o'clock. Now we are going to see lots of sunshine as we head towards the weekend. Friday's high getting into the mid-80s.
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7: Sunny today. We're going to see a high get into the upper 80s, around 90. Increasing clouds in the forecast tonight. We're going to see an overnight low in the mid-60s. Now we're looking at some sunshine, maybe a few clouds for Thursday. A little bit warmer with highs getting into the lower 90s. Now looking ahead to Friday, the holiday, Juneteenth. We've got a chance at seeing some showers before 2 o'clock. Now we are going to see lots of sunshine as we head towards the weekend. Friday's high getting into the mid-80s.
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0: 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And we're going to get you right back to more music. The Clash. We're rocking the Casbah coming up. Steal My Kisses from Ben Harper, who is going to be performing at the Paramount Theater this year towards the end of summer, actually, in Charlottesville in the downtown mall. That's going to be a great show. Make sure you've got your tickets, all right? Well, we've got Father's Day weekend coming up, and it looks like Americans are expected to spend big this Father's Day. Now, the National Retail Federation predicts a record $27.9 billion will be spent on dads this weekend. Now, the most popular gifts are greeting cards, followed by clothing, a special outing, and even gift cards to dad's favorite places. Now, we've got a really special outing for dad this year, and you can actually go to 1055samfm.com for details. We have teamed up again this year with the Country Club of Culpeper to give dad a big round of golf, plus cart for four, dad and three of his best buds, all right? Now, we're looking for those dad jokes. They can be, you know, they can be bad. You know, dads do tend to, you know, throw out some of the worst jokes you've ever heard. But if you've been listening to a dad joke on repeat for the last 25, 35, 45 years, hey, we want to hear it, all right? Or at least look at it. 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That'll get you entered into the drawing. And our morning guy, Jay Lopez, he is going to draw a winner on Friday, this coming Friday. So good luck to all the dads out there. 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
0: Increasing clouds in the forecast tonight around central Virginia. We're going to see a low in the mid-60s. Some sunshine, maybe a few clouds for Thursday. A lot warmer. Tomorrow's high getting into the lower 90s. Now we've got a chance at seeing some showers after midnight tomorrow night with a low in the mid-60s. Friday, the Juneteenth holiday, we're looking for a chance of showers mainly before 2 o'clock. Now we are going to see plenty of sunshine as we head towards the weekend. Friday's high getting into the mid-80s.
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Seether from Baruch Assault this afternoon on 105.5 and 95.3 Sam FM Blues Traveler. We'll get to Don McLean in just a bit. We've got the long version of American Pie on the way for you fans. Let's continue rock and roll. Ain't noise pollution. 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

0: An American Pie on 105.5 and 95.3 Sam FM. Some Jimi Hendrix on the way. 38 special coming up, kicking off the workday wrap up for us here on this Wednesday, the 17th of June. Now, again, we've got 38 special playing the Innsbruck After Hours concert series a week from this Friday. They're coming to town on the 26th. Now, Jay has still got pairs of tickets. We had a winner this morning. I heard that guy on the air talking about winning and enjoying the show with his wife, Bonnie. Of course, he is checking out 38 special for the first time, according to the phone call I heard this morning on air. So, again, Jay's got more tickets tomorrow and, again, I believe on Friday. So make sure you're listening and good luck. Now, the Jared Stout Band will be opening things up. Gates will open at 5:30. The show will start at 7 that night. And again, Jay's got tickets again tomorrow, so make sure you're listening. And good luck from the Innsbruck After Hours concert series in Glen Allen and all of us here at Sam FM. Well, the Nationals beat the Kansas City Royals at home. They're going to wrap up that series this afternoon. The Orioles fell to the Seattle Mariners, and they'll continue that series tonight. Well, federal authorities continue to investigate two Southern California residents accused of plotting to attack last Sunday's UFC Freedom 250 event on the White House lawn. Well, the World Cup continues today with games here in the United States, Mexico, and Canada. Well, since the start of the World Cup, evidently the FBI has seized about 28 drones near SoFi Stadium in the Los Angeles Memorial Coliseum. Not sure if they're having problems at other World Cup match locations. Well, the Mystics will take on the Connecticut Sun on the road tonight. Speaking of the Mystics, it looks like the WNBA will expand to a 50-game season next year. The Baltimore Ravens in the news. They're actually investing $1 million to help prevent gun violence in the Baltimore area. And tennis legends Serena and Venus Williams are reuniting for the women's doubles tournament at Wimbledon this year after receiving a wild card invitation. All right, there you go. A look at sports. We're going to get you right back to more music. And again, the workday wrap-up coming up here in just a bit. On the way at 4 on Sam FM.
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That's Closer to Free on 105.5 and 95.3 Sam FM. Getting into the 4 o'clock hour, kicking off the workday wrap-up. Again, brought to you by Prince Michelle Winery and Tap 29 Brew Pub. And it just might be the spot to take Dad this weekend. I've got some details coming up, all right? We've got the Allman Brothers Band on the way. America is coming up. We've got some music news to pass along to you. It's Jackson Browne right now. This is Dr. My Eyes here on Sam FM.

0: 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And again, like them on their socials for live music updates and specials, all right? Well, speaking of special, it looks like our friends at Prince Michelle Winery and Tap 29 Brew Pub are doing up something really special for Dad this Father's Day. Now, you can treat Dad to his favorite food and beverage and enjoy 20% off his selection all day this coming Sunday at Prince Michelle and Tap 29 Brew Pub. Now, whether he prefers award-winning Prince Michelle wines or even Tap 29 craft brews or delicious pub-style favorites, there is something every dad will love there. Now, the offer is only good for Sunday, and the discount applies to food and beverage for fathers or father figures who dine in on site. Now, tax and gratuity is not included, and it cannot be combined with any other offers. All right, so just a heads up. Prince Michelle, Tap 29 Brew Pub, Sunday, Father's Day. Dad's going to enjoy that 20% off his selection, all right? When you get up there, just ask for some additional details and more information, or give him a call, all right, ahead of time. Maybe make a reservation if you want to do that for Dad. We've got some details on that forecast, and we're right back to more of the Workday Wrap-Up next here on Sam.
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0: Increasing clouds in the forecast tonight around central Virginia. We're going to see a low in the mid-60s. Some sunshine, maybe a few clouds for Thursday. A lot warmer tomorrow's high, getting into the lower 90s. Now we've got a chance at seeing some showers after midnight tomorrow night with a low in the mid-60s. Friday, the Juneteenth holiday, we're looking for a chance of showers mainly before 2 o'clock. Now we are going to see plenty of sunshine as we head towards the weekend. Friday's high, getting into the mid-80s.
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0: 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The Bare Naked Ladies, the Alan Parsons Project, and more coming up in just a moment. And we've got Tony Iommi from Black Sabbath. He has gotten quite the honor over in the UK. Some details coming up in some music news in about 10 minutes here on Sam FM.
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0: and Aaliyah on 105.5 and 95.3 Sam FM. Some Santanas on the other side. Now we're heading towards 5 o'clock, continuing that workday wrap-up. Again, brought to you by Prince Michelle Winery and Tap 29 Brew Pub, where Virginia flavor and friendly hospitality come together just south of Culpeper on 29. Well, Black Sabbath guitarist Tony Iommi is now a member of the Order of the British Empire. Now, he was appointed during the 2026 King's Birthday Honors for his service to music and charity. Now, he says it's an unbelievable honor to receive an MBE. Now, in addition to his music contributions, he actually has cared for cancer patients and volunteered his time. Now, he also dedicated himself to a lot of humanitarian work. So congratulations to Black Sabbath guitarist Tony Iommi. We've got more music coming up, and again, continuing that workday wrap-up, heading towards 5 next here on Sam FM.
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95.3 Sam FM. Getting into the 5 o'clock hour. You guys be careful out there on the roads getting home this afternoon. We've got some Zeppelin coming up in a bit. Let's continue with Quarter Flash. It's Hard in My Heart here on Sam FM.

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0: Roxette and Joyride on 105.5 and 95.3 Sam FM. Some Def Leppard. Pour Some Sugar on Me. That's on the other side. We'll get you back to more of the Workday Wrap-Up brought to you by Prince Michelle Winery and Tap 29 Brew Pub. Well, we have teamed up with the town of Gordonsville for several of their events this year. Now, the first one is coming up Monday. Now, the legendary Norfolk and Western 611 is going to pull into Gordonsville. Now, you can join your friends in Gordonsville and some of the surrounding communities for lunch at one of their restaurants and watch the 611 in action as she begins to prepare for her second round of Louisa-based excursions. Now, you can stop by the town of Gordonsville Visitor Center there on South Main Street that day or that morning for information and more. Now, many shops and restaurants in the historic downtown area, they're going to be open some special hours that day so folks can enjoy seeing the steam engine roll through. 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So again, get over to Gordonsville Monday and bring the entire family. Grab a bite to eat at one of the many fantastic restaurants in Gordonsville and look for that steam engine. Again, that is going to be the Norfolk and Western 611 rolling through Gordonsville. Going to be a pretty neat experience, especially for a lot of the rail folks who enjoy trains. Don't miss it. Just a reminder from all of us here at Sam FM.
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0: Increasing clouds in the forecast tonight around central Virginia. We're going to see a low in the mid-60s. Some sunshine, maybe a few clouds for Thursday. A lot warmer tomorrow's high, getting into the lower 90s. Now we've got a chance at seeing some showers after midnight tomorrow night with a low in the mid-60s. Friday, the Juneteenth holiday, we're looking for a chance of showers, mainly before 2 o'clock. Now we are going to see plenty of sunshine as we head towards the weekend. Friday's high getting into the mid-80s.
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0: 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We've got more music coming up. Stevie Ray Vaughan. We'll get some music from Lynyrd Skynyrd and more. And again, the workday wrap up, continuing that through six a little bit longer, brought to you by Prince Michelle Winery and Tap 29 Brew Pub. And remember, this Sunday for dine in only, yeah, you can treat Dad to his favorite food and beverage and enjoy 20% off his selection all day, Father's Day. Again, that is just south of Culpeper on 29. By the way, the offer cannot be combined with any other offers, and tax and gratuity are not included. But again, father figures, dads, stepdads, yeah, you guys are all welcome to Prince Michelle to take advantage of that special this Father's Day. Again, that's Sunday only. Just a reminder from Sam FM.
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0: Nelson Nash here on 105.5 and 95.3 Sam FM. I've got Drive South from John Hyatt on the way, and he will be wrapping up the workday wrap-up for us here again, brought to you by Prince Michelle Winery and Tap 29 Brew Pub. Remember, lots of live entertainment this weekend. That special discount for dads on Sunday. And again, they've got a great happy hour tomorrow from 3 until 5. All right, if you had to pick America's favorite fast food chain, what would you say? Well, if you said Chick-fil-A, you're wrong. That's right. They are no longer the favorite fast food chain here in America. The chicken joint was actually dethroned by the subspecialists at Jersey Mike's. Now, the annual Consumer Satisfaction Index showed Jersey Mike's only edged out Chick-fil-A by just a point, scoring an 84 out of 100. So congratulations to Jersey Mike's and the Chick-fil-A. Again, those are the two best fast food restaurants, or America's favorite fast food restaurants across the country. So congratulations to those guys.
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Live from Dave Grohl and the Foo Fighters on 105.5 and 95.3 Sam FM, some Bob Seger, Stained, and more coming up. Getting into the 6 o'clock hour again. Hi, everybody. Frank Wells keeping you company for a little bit longer, and thanks for spending your Wednesday, your hump day with us here at Sam. We've got some details again on that forecast coming up, some of that rock history today in history and the birthdays. And if you thought the Eagles concert was a spectacular at the Sphere out in Las Vegas, or even the showing of the Wizard of Oz they have done recently, well, they've got another one coming. And this is going to be a unique experience for this cult film, if you will. Details are on the way in some entertainment news. Industrial disease from dire straits. We continue here on Sam.

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0: Maintained, and it's been a while on 105.5 and 95.3 Sam FM. We've got the Eagles, John Mellencamp, and more coming up. Now, speaking of the Eagles, we had our very own Frankie Gillamore kind of on a whim fly out to Vegas to check out the Eagles at the Sphere. Now, the concert was a bucket list of Frankie and her husband Alan's. Of course, now we just recently had lots of folks, you know, talking about the incredible viewing of The Wizard of Oz at the Sphere. Well, the Rocky Horror Picture Show is coming to the Sphere in Las Vegas. They do not have a date listed, but that is a huge film, a cult classic, if you will, a fan favorite, and you know they're going to be flocking to the Sphere in Las Vegas for that one. Well, this is pretty cool. The Michael Jackson biopic Michael has dethroned the Freddie Mercury biopic Bohemian Rhapsody as the highest grossing music biopic of all time. And here you go. Joy Behar says she doesn't think Vice President Vance is a bad guy, following his appearance yesterday on The View.
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0: Increasing clouds in the forecast tonight around central Virginia. We're going to see a low in the mid-60s. Some sunshine, maybe a few clouds for Thursday. A lot warmer tomorrow's high, getting into the lower 90s. Now we've got a chance at seeing some showers after midnight tomorrow night with a low in the mid-60s. Friday, the Juneteenth holiday, we're looking for a chance of showers mainly before 2 o'clock. Now we are going to see plenty of sunshine as we head towards the weekend. Friday's high, getting into the mid-80s.
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0: 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Speaking of thunder, remember Thundering Orange. That's right, the Orange Truck and Tractor Pull. That's coming up this weekend. That's going to be good at the fairgrounds in Orange. Lenny Kravitz is on the way. We've got the Violent Femmes coming up in just a bit. Some of the rock history highlights. It was 1972 that the Rolling Stones album Exile on Main Street was number one for 4 weeks on the Billboard 200. In 1980, Bruce Springsteen released his album The River. The Police released the album Synchronicity in 1983. In 91, Van Halen released the album For Unlawful Carnal Knowledge. Now in 2005, Soul Asylum bassist Carl Mueller, he died of throat cancer at his home in Minneapolis at the age of 41. And it was 2011 that the Monopoly Metallica Collector's Edition arrived in stores. Now, today in history, just two highlights. 1837, Charles Goodyear did receive that first patent for rubber. And it was 1885 that the Statue of Liberty arrived in New York City Harbor from France, of course. Couple of birthdays. Comedian, actor Joe Piscopo. He is 75 today. Bosom Buddies. Mark Lynn Baker. He is 72. Thomas Hayden Church turned 66. Greg Kinnear is 63. Jason Patrick is 60. And we told you that the Williams sisters were returning to doubles action for Wimbledon this year. Now, Venus is actually turning 46 today. So, happy birthday to her, to those folks, and to you out there. If you're celebrating a birthday, happy birthday from all of us here at Sam FM.
1: 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Sam.

0: Chicago and 25 or 6-4. And again, Chicago playing the Jiffy Lube venue up in Northern Virginia, July 20th, along with Styx. Going to be a great show. We've got Radioactive from the Firm on the way as we head towards 7. All right, remember, Jay Lopez again tomorrow morning from 6 until 10. Start your day the right way, live and local with Jay, and he's going to have more of those 38 special concert tickets for that show happening again a week from Friday, the 26th. They are part of the Innsbruck After Hours concert series in Glen Allen. Congratulations to our winners so far. And again, we've got a couple of more days to pass along some tickets with Jay on the morning show. So be listening and good luck. All right. I needed to pass this information along to you. This is pretty important. Ordering fast food on a delivery app can run almost as much as a casual restaurant meal. Now, new data says those apps can actually turn a $10 fast food combo into an almost $30 combo. Now, the firm who did the study says fast food prices on apps often run 15 to 30% higher than they do at the counter. And that's before service fees, delivery charges, and even the tip stacked in there on top. So, yeah, you know, a lot of folks say, oh, use the app. I don't know. Might be actually worth jumping into the lobby area and actually ordering from the counter right there or one of the kiosks. It might actually save you some money. Now, I'm not saying there are plenty of discounts using the various fast food apps. I did use my McDonald's app a long time ago. Haven't used it in a number of years, but it did save me a little bit, you know, a little bit of money. But, yeah, I hear people talking about the DoorDash stuff and how expensive it can be. Just be careful, all right? Just wanted to pass that out there to you. All right, that's going to do it for me. I will talk to you shortly after 3 tomorrow afternoon. Join me then. You guys have a great night. Safe travels and keep rocking, everybody.
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